0: 5 and Spencer. We meet the first and third Tuesday of the month at the Spencer Golf and Country Club. Our meetings begin at 5:30 right after work, and we keep our meetings to under an hour. Throughout the year, Kiwanis After 5 stays active with numerous projects, such as Just Because Roses, Christmas boxes during the Grand Meander, and much more. We also give back by awarding scholarships to graduating seniors. If you want to learn more about Kiwanis After 5 or see what we're up to, visit our page on Facebook. Or better yet, we invite you to attend one of our meetings in person at the Spencer Golf and Country Club, Kiwanis After 5 of Spencer, a group of like-minded volunteers making a difference in the community, one child at a time.
1: 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And every single day, it's information overload. It's coming at me from all directions. 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
6: 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This is Delilah. Thank you for spending part of your evening with us.

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2: 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Pick up a good book. Grab a good friend. We're here to play your favorite love songs, to take your stories all night long.

0: Do you ever come up with great ideas? I do, usually in the middle of the night. And then I become fixated on them. Then I become obsessed with them because I have wild ADHD and I'm a little bit compulsive. I come up with great ideas in the middle of the night. If I don't write them down, I beat myself up for days. If I do write them down, I become a maniac because it's all I focus on for a while. But you need to write down your good ideas. And then you need to write down all the reasons those good ideas should work. There's going to be plenty of people telling you why it won't work. I am here to say, figure out how to make it work. If you have a good idea, if you have a great idea, something that will impact the world for good. Maybe not the whole world, maybe just your neighborhood, maybe just your partner, maybe just your child. Write down that good idea and then write down all the reasons you need to focus on it and do it. And shut your ears to the folks who will tell you, you'll never make it. Because if you listen to them, you won't make it. If you listen to me, you're halfway there already. You're listening to Delilah.
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0: 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What are you waiting for? Become a member. This is Delilah. Thank you so much for joining me tonight on More 104.9.

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1: Military and being apart from your family, about falling in love for the first time or hopefully for the last time. All that and so much more you'll find right here. 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

0: playing your request and your dedications. Taking time to think about those that you love. That's what the show is all about. Every night, I say love someone. Love someone. I had a woman call me last night in the throes of desperation. She couldn't find somebody to love her. She wanted somebody to love her. I just want somebody to love me. And I said, well, with that attitude. And then she's launched into how she'd been hurt in the past. I said, with that attitude, the only person you're going to attract to your life is somebody who is abusive, who sees how broken and needy you are, knowing they can take full advantage of that. If you want someone to love you, then have love to share. Build yourself up. Make the most out of your talents and skills so you've got so much good inside bubbles over that it's overflowing. And when that goodness flows out of you, multitudes of people will be attracted to you. Something to think about tonight. You're listening to Delilah.
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0: Have you overcome incredible odds? Are you victorious tonight? Brandy said, after four relapses, I'm clean and sober now. Little more than a month of sobriety. It's not been easy, but this is one of the biggest triumphs I have faced. Brandy, I am so proud of you. For anybody right now who is trying to get and stay clean and sober, anybody who struggles with addictions of any kind, I am so proud of you if you are taking the steps to turn your life around. I will be here to help you take it one day at a time. 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
19: My name is Isaac Storley, and I am in ninth grade. I've been a part of mock trial, band, choir, and I've also helped with the theater sound booth. 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
0: 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This is Delilah. Thank you for spending your evening with us.

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The world is so fast-paced, so many things going on around us, and we get so caught up in that we forget. We forget the bigger picture, and the bigger picture is about love and commitment and being there for each other.

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2: More 104.9 live Doppler forecast. Patchy fog this morning, otherwise cloudy, then becoming mostly sunny with a high of 84. Tonight, mostly cloudy with a 30% chance of showers. Increasing clouds with a low of 66. Tomorrow, cloudy, then becoming sunny with a high of 86. Tomorrow night, a 30% chance of showers and thunderstorms, mainly in the overnight hours. Partly cloudy with a low of 65. And Wednesday, partly sunny with a high of 83 and a low of 62. See weather anytime at more1049.com.

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0: Catchy? 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
4: More 104.9 Live Doppler forecast. Patchy fog this morning, otherwise cloudy, then becoming mostly sunny with a high of 84. Tonight, mostly cloudy with a 30% chance of showers. Increasing clouds with a low of 66. Tomorrow, cloudy, then becoming sunny with a high of 86. Tomorrow night, a 30% chance of showers and thunderstorms, mainly in the overnight hours. Partly cloudy with a low of 65. And Wednesday, partly sunny with a high of 83 and a low of 62. See weather anytime at more104.9.com.

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1: Are you looking to join a local service club to help give back in the community and at the same time engage and meet new people? Consider joining Kiwanis After Five in Spencer. We meet the first and third Tuesday of the month at the Spencer Golf and Country Club. Our meetings begin at 5:30 right after work, and we keep our meetings to under an hour. Throughout the year, Kiwanis After Five stays active with numerous projects, such as Just Because Roses, Christmas Boxes during the Grand Meander, and much more. 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Or better yet, we invite you to attend one of our meetings in person at the Spencer Golf and Country Club, Kiwanis After Five of Spencer. 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
2: More 104.9 live Doppler forecast. Patchy fog this morning, otherwise cloudy, then becoming mostly sunny with a high of 84. Tonight, mostly cloudy with a 30% chance of showers. Increasing clouds with a low of 66. Tomorrow, cloudy, then becoming sunny with a high of 86. Tomorrow night, a 30% chance of showers and thunderstorms, mainly in the overnight hours. Partly cloudy with a low of 65. And Wednesday, partly sunny with a high of 83 and a low of 62. See weather anytime at more1049.com.

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2: 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The Clay County Community Foundation has been able to grant about 20 grants each year to different nonprofits and public entities that apply for grants. 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
3: More 104.9 live Doppler forecast. Patchy fog this morning, otherwise cloudy, then becoming mostly sunny with a high of 84. Tonight, mostly cloudy with a 30% chance of showers. Increasing clouds with a low of 66. Tomorrow, cloudy, then becoming sunny with a high of 86. Tomorrow night, a 30% chance of showers and thunderstorms, mainly in the overnight hours. Partly cloudy with a low of 65. And Wednesday, partly sunny with a high of 83 and a low of 62. See weather anytime at more104.9.com.

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2: More 104.9 live Doppler forecast. Patchy fog this morning, otherwise cloudy, then becoming mostly sunny with a high of 84. Tonight, mostly cloudy with a 30% chance of showers. Increasing clouds with a low of 66. Tomorrow, cloudy, then becoming sunny with a high of 86. Tomorrow night, a 30% chance of showers and thunderstorms, mainly in the overnight hours. Partly cloudy with a low of 65. And Wednesday, partly sunny with a high of 83 and a low of 62. See weather anytime at more1049.com.

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1: When severe weather strikes.
2: There is a strong line of thunderstorms moving through northwest Iowa right now.
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2: We're getting reports now of large hail and 60-mile-per-hour winds. Now is the time to get to your basement or a small interior room on the lowest level.
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5: More 104.9 live Doppler forecast. Patchy fog this morning, otherwise cloudy, then becoming mostly sunny with a high of 84. Tonight, mostly cloudy with a 30% chance of showers. Increasing clouds with a low of 66. Tomorrow, cloudy, then becoming sunny with a high of 86. Tomorrow night, a 30% chance of showers and thunderstorms, mainly in the overnight hours. Partly cloudy with a low of 65. And Wednesday, partly sunny with a high of 83 and a low of 62. See weather anytime at more1049.com.

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0: I wanted to bring my take on real coffee to the community. When I got my Toyota BZ, I realized it had something special, the space to create a mobile espresso bar. But I'm not the only one chasing my dream. For some, that means making a statement. 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

0: Espresso. That is Sabrina Carpenter, but more 104.9. Ahead of that, Michael Bublé, but also Cher, I Finally Found Someone.
1: Happy Monday, Kev. 6:20 a.m., 68 degrees out there currently.
0: And welcome back.
1: Yeah, thanks. I missed you guys on Friday. I had a busy weekend.
0: Yes, you did.
1: And, you know, learned a lot about Kiwanis in a short time.
0: Mm-hmm. Yeah. Are you going to be the international president?
1: You know, they requested, and I told them, you know, unfortunately, I work with Kevin Talam, and he has instructed me to say no. So I said maybe.
0: Sometimes sometimes you have to put your foot down.
1: Exactly. Mm-hmm. No, they did not request that, Kev. In fact, I think they might have crossed my name off a list or two.
0: Did they?
1: No.
0: Well,
1: we had a good time, though. There was some dancing. You know, there was a few things that I never anticipated I'd be doing on stage in front of a bunch of other people, but I rose to the call.
0: Made it to 86 yesterday, and today, temperatures are going to be pretty much the same into the mid-80s, but we could see some showers and storms moving in by nighttime. We'll talk about that next.
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0: And good morning. Here is a check of the weather. So today could see a little bit of rain and some patchy fog as well before 9 o'clock. Otherwise, it'll be sunny at 85. Tonight, showers and thunderstorms developing. About a 60% chance down to 66 and could see between a half and three quarters of an inch of rain. Tomorrow, 30% chance of rain early in the morning. Some storms could be producing some heavy rainfall. 86 by tomorrow night, down to 64. Some showers also on Wednesday, 84. Wednesday night, 50% chance of showers and storms, down to 62, and a 50% chance of rain on Thursday. High of 75.
1: It is 6:24, currently 68 degrees. For more weather, go to more1049.com.

0: I need some help. Post Malone and Morgan Wallen. But more 104.9 ahead of that Gloria Gaynor. But I will survive.
1: Good morning, Kevin. 6:30 a.m. 68 degrees currently.
0: Well, we had the radio auction on Saturday. It was a busy time between 9 and 11 a.m. We sold a lot, but we also have a lot that did not sell. And beginning this morning at 8 a.m., everything that did not sell will be available on our first come, first serve basis.
1: And you can find that information out by going to more1049.com. It's listed there. We keep that updated.
0: Yes, we do. We keep it updated every day. And the number to call will be 262-1240. Now, on auction day, it is our studio line, 580-1049. 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
1: And okay. We ask that you do pick those up by end of week this week.
0: Yes, we do want those paid for and picked up by the end of the day on Friday. 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Right now, a news update from ABC.
2: ABC News, I'm Sherry Preston. Firefighters across the western part of the country dealing with dozens of wildfires burning right now. Here's ABC Sophie Flay.
3: Along the California-Nevada border, the so-called bug fire threatening homes near Reno. Across the region, extremely hot and dry conditions fueling the flames and straining firefighting resources. Officials forced to redeploy crews and shift equipment to the most dangerous areas.
2: Still waiting on a deal to reopen the Strait of Hormuz. Iran still maintaining it's not negotiating with the U.S., but is talking with Oman about allowing ships through. Israel over the weekend rejecting the deal announced by President Trump and his Board of Peace for the disarmament of Gaza. A Ukrainian drone attack inside Russia blamed for killing at least 13 people. No word on the exact target, but the area is an important oil refining hub. Jury selection begins today in the trial of a man accused of ordering the attack that killed rapper Tupac Shakur in Las Vegas 30 years ago. This is ABC News.
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1: Oh,
0: here's
1: old,
0: Kevin and TJ.
1: That Old Heart of Mine by Rod Stewart on Mora 104.9. So Rodney is set to perform this Friday at the Iowa State Fair. Maybe.
2: Maybe. Yes. It's not looking so good right now, Kevin.
1: Well, Rod Stewart, at the age of 81, is currently in the hospital undergoing a minor medical procedure that required prompt attention, leading to the postponement of his Riverbend Music Center concert in Cincinnati over the weekend. Yeah.
2: So this could be, now hopefully he'll, you know, come back from this strong, but was it New York that he had the respiratory on the stage, or where there was?
1: Well, yeah, it was maybe a month or so ago, about 6 weeks ago. He was somewhere doing a show. Was it in Utah, maybe?
2: Maybe it was, yeah.
1: And during the show at one point, he was getting lightheaded and not feeling so well, and he had to take some oxygen on stage.
2: Yeah, mm-hmm. So... I'm seeing a trend here, Kev. I'm seeing short shows is what I'm seeing.
1: According to Rod Stewart's management, the procedure was not life-threatening, and Stewart is expected to make a very quick recovery, we hope.
2: Yeah.
1: Now, the thing is, if he can't do the show Friday at the Iowa State Fair, it's not like it can be made up.
2: Right.
1: You know?
2: Yeah, they don't extend the fair.
1: No, they don't.
2: No. They're not going to add another weekend.
1: And I doubt that the Iowa State Fair will say, well, can you come in 2027?
2: Yeah, I wouldn't. I don't know if that's going to take place. Oh, man, Kev. I really do hope, because I'm sure there's a lot of folks who have tickets that are excited. You know?
1: Yeah. Oh, yeah. Yeah. Well, I know there's a handful of people from this area that are going down for the show. In fact, if I did not have a previous engagement, I'd go see Rod Stewart at the Iowa State Fair.
2: Yeah.
1: And Richard Marx is his special guest, the opening act for that show.
2: Now, do you think that if something were to happen, that they just turn to old Richard Marx and say, hey, buddy, can you add a few more songs?
1: can you go another 60 minutes? Well, they might.
2: They might, yeah. Mm-hmm. So there is a little hope that you're going to get a little something if Rod is not able to pull out of this one. But prayers, thoughts and prayers for a quick recovery, because I would hate for folks in our area to not be able to see him perform.
1: Well, and you know, it's got to be very stressful, because for Rod Stewart's management team and his production company, they're like, come on, Rod.
2: Yep.
1: if you don't perform, we don't get paid.
2: Yes.
1: Oh. Suck it up.
2: I wonder if there's a clause in the contract with, if you're working with a performer of that age, you might want to, you know, back yourself up a little
1: plan
2: bit.
1: B.
2: Have a plan B of an insurance policy so you can repay people.
1: Coming up, a check of the weather. Until Tuesday, voices carry on deck.
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1: And a check of the weather. We had 58 hundredths of rain in the rain gauge yesterday during that rain shower, and even some hail in the area as well. Now today, looking to be partly sunny. May see some rain showers, a high of 85. Tonight, showers and thunderstorms are likely, and some could be severe with heavy rainfall, down to 66. Some showers and storms are possible tomorrow, and a high of 86. A 30% chance again tomorrow night, down to 64. Also some showers and storms on Wednesday, and a high of 84.
2: It is 646, currently 69 degrees. For more weather, go to more1049.com.

0: to be here to get me going the right way this week.
1: Hey, it was pretty exciting yesterday at the Iowa Speedway, the Iowa Corn 350, the big NASCAR race at Newton, Iowa.
0: Yeah, and seeing some of these pictures, Kev, I'm pretty impressed. I'm not too familiar with the Iowa Speedway or with NASCAR, with racing, as you know, but this looks like it was a really fun event for people who went.
1: Third straight year now that the NASCAR series has made a stop in Iowa, which is a huge deal, because NASCAR is so huge and so popular all across the country, and a big deal for Iowa Speedway. And third year, Ty Gibbs took the checkered flag yesterday. This was televised on USA Network, and so I was watching from start to finish. Ryan Blaney qualified for the pole position and started out front along with Kyle Larson. Blaney won the very first race 2 years ago, followed by Joey Logano and Kyle Larson. Bell took stage two with Logano and Ross Chastain close behind as well. So a pretty exciting race.
0: Now, while you were watching, did you happen to see Patrick? Did the camera get him pan over to him at all during the race, Kevin?
1: So no, I did not see Patrick, because it was a sold out event. I mean, there were no seats left, but Patrick was posting throughout the weekend. He left to go Friday.
0: Okay.
1: And then he was there for the festivities on Saturday. And then, of course, he was there bright and early Sunday. let's see who, Dierks Bentley. I couldn't think of his name for a minute. Dierks Bentley, he did a pre-show concert on Sunday ahead of the race. So that would have been fun too.
0: So Patrick's going to come back a little exhausted is what you're telling me, Kev.
1: Yeah. Well, he has the whole week off, actually. Okay, well, he plans his vacation around when NASCAR comes to the Iowa Speedway.
0: Well, he planned it right, my friend. Absolutely. Patrick, if you're listening, we were excited you were there.
1: Yeah, I bet he's still in bed.
0: I bet he is.
1: And Patrick is a huge Ryan Blaney fan.
0: Well, you know, I know that, I don't know his specifics, but if you check out his office, he's got, you know, a few NASCAR gear there. Mm-hmm. So definitely, you know, there's no hiding his pride for NASCAR.
1: No. Coming up, we have a news update on more 104.9. Also, the cash call coming up a little bit later at 7:40.
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1: Was dispatched to a working fire in a garage near the high school late Sunday afternoon. Fire Chief Jim Carpenter tells us it was doused quickly and there was no obvious cause.
4: We got paged to 1412 10th Street for a unattached garage on fire. We have no reason for it to be on fire. People hadn't been in it for quite a while. Luckily, a passerby spotted it and called it in. Neighbor shot a fire extinguisher at it. Didn't have a lot of luck. We got here quick. The guys got after it and did pretty good on it.
1: The fire department was at the scene for about an hour. Dickinson County Assessor's website lists the owner of 1412 10th Street as Benley Limited Liability Company.
0: And there were reports of 2.5-inch hail in some portions of the lakes early Sunday morning. The National Weather Service in Sioux Falls issued a thunderstorm warning for Dickinson County at 4:32 a.m. Social media shows some large hail in portions of Arnold's Park and Spirit Lake and car damage, with neighbors a block away responding they had no hail damage at all. Dickinson County Emergency Management Director Mike Erhard tells KICD News the storm was not severe enough to trigger any storm damage to his office. And for more news, go to more1049.com.
5: Man alive, where is summer going? This is Donovan with Copper Cottage. Yes, I know we have some hot days left, but we also are thinking about kids going back to school and the greatest county fair around, and not thinking about the heating and air conditioning. I am sure you are wanting your AC to make it through the rest of the year, but you can bundle your furnace and AC

0: 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Well, Voices Carry by Till Tuesday. I'm ahead of that also.
1: Good morning, Kevin. 6:54, 69 degrees out there currently.
0: It's Monday. Maybe I should have stayed home.
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2: Now we could see a few showers, eventually partly sunny, but a high of about 85 today. Tonight, some rain showers and maybe some thunderstorms with heavy rainfall, about a 60% chance down to 66. May see a few showers tomorrow morning, 30% chance at a high of 86 by tomorrow night, 30% chance of showers and storms down to 64. Some showers and storms on Wednesday, a high of 84. And then Thursday, 50% chance of showers and storms and a high of 75.
3: It is 7:01, 69 degrees for more weather. 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
1: Yeah, well, it is a Monday morning at 7:06, and county fair season not only around Iowa, but all over the country. In fact, a 10-year-old boy from Maryland turned a homemade cake into a big prize winner at his local fair. It turned into a $15,000 prize winner.
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1: Oh. 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
3: That's a good fundraiser, Kev. Found a couple things. The young man, it's 10-year-old, he stayed up until 2 a.m. perfecting this cake. And the charity, the auction, they raised over $100,000. His cake was one of those that helped to do that. But he won the champion and grand champion honors and, of course, had the cake that was at $15,000.
1: And listen to this. His name, Herbie Martin IV. Now, does that sound like a master baker? Herbie Martin IV.
3: It does sound like someone that could have a bake shop somewhere. Absolutely. Yeah. I go to Herbie's any morning.
1: And he's only 10.
3: I know.
1: Wow. Yeah. Wow. So what a great fundraiser. What a great thing that they did at that county fair in Maryland.
3: You know, Kev, do we do anything like that? Do we ever have any prizes or pies or cakes at our county fair that go for that amount?
1: You know, there is. There is the cinnamon roll contest. And if you win first place, it pays $1,500.
3: Oh, my gosh.
1: Yeah.
3: So tell you what, get that recipe out or call grandma.
1: Yeah.
3: Put her to work.
1: Can your grandma do great cinnamon rolls?
3: You know, it's been a while, but I bet if I put her to the task, I don't know if we'd win first place. But, you know, I don't want to oversell Grams, but she does pretty darn good.
1: Well,
3: my great-grandma was the one who did the cinnamon rolls.
1: Okay. Yeah. Well, maybe if you and Grams, you know, collaborate and you start practicing now.
3: Yeah.
1: And bring in your samples and I can maybe give a few pointers.
3: Okay. You'll be our taste tester.
1: Yeah.
3: All right. Well, Grams, if you're listening, get ready. Kevin's putting us to work. We're going to win some money at the Clay County Fair.
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0: Man I Need by Olivia Dean on More 104.9 Bruno Mars and Just the Way You Are right before that.
1: Good morning, Kevin. 7:15 a.m. 69 degrees currently.
0: Some clouds out there, a little bit of haze, and yeah, we might even see a few showers. I think a pretty small chance here this morning, but tonight is a better chance, about a 60% chance of showers and storms. We'll talk about the weather coming up in a minute. So TJ, you were gone on Friday. You missed my ride of the week
1: H&N. I did, but I've been looking at it, Kev. It's a good looking car. It's a 2027 Chevrolet Equinox.
0: Yeah, hard to believe the 2027s are already coming in.
1: It is kind of hard to believe that they're there already, yeah.
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0: I was gonna not return the Suburban.
1: That was a nice Suburban.
0: I was gonna keep it.
1: I was gonna try to camp out in the Suburban, Kev. I never got around to it because it rained a little too much last week.
0: You would have been well protected.
1: That is true.
0: In the back of that Suburban.
1: But this Equinox is not that bad.
0: No. Yeah. It's a nice SUV. Drives really nice. It has a lot of features. And it's a 2027, so you can check it out in our north parking lot all this week here at More 104.9.
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0: Check of the weather on More 104.9. A little bit of fog, but nothing heavy out there. Some overcast skies, eventually partly sunny, but 85 tonight. May see some showers and storms developing, local heavy rainfall, a good possibility down to 66. More showers and storms are possible tomorrow. 30% chance, 86. 30% chance again tomorrow night, 64. Wednesday, some showers early in the morning at 84. Wednesday night, 50% chance of showers down to 62. 50% chance on Thursday at a high of 75.
1: It is 7:20 a.m., 70 degrees currently. 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

0: Don Henley and the End of the Innocents on more 104.9 Ed Sheeran Ozzy Zam ahead of that too.
1: Good morning, Kevin. 727, 70 degrees out there currently.
0: 2 days away from SMG's job fair. It'll be this Wednesday out at the Depot Building on the Clay County Fairgrounds.
1: That's right. All you have to do is enter through Gate C off of 4th Avenue West. We'll have two times that we'll be doing interviews. One, the first set of times is 11 a.m. to 1 p.m. and then from 4 to 6 p.m.
0: Well, if you and I don't get with it, and if we don't watch our P's and Q's, they might try to fill our positions.
1: They might actually. Yeah, no, I'll be sucking up to Craig all day. Trust me.
0: I get a little nervous about this. But yeah, we are hiring for some full-time positions, and you can find out more information and get the full job descriptions at more1049.com. Now, also, if you want to fill out an application ahead of time, you can download that on our website. Bring that with you. But when you come on Wednesday, come interview ready.
1: Yes. And if you don't have that, happen to have a chance to download that or have that pre-filled out, we will have copies available at the Depot Building.
0: Yeah, and they will be having the gate open on Gate C. A lot of times they have that gate closed on the fairgrounds, but it will be open on Wednesday for people to get to the Depot Building.
1: Kev, we really are a great place to work. We offer health, dental, vision, and 401k benefits. We also offer our cheery disposition in the morning. So if you're ready for a career change, we might just have a position for you.
0: That is right. SMG is an equal opportunity employer.
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0: Santana. I'm in Rob Thomas. You're so smooth at 7:39. It's a Monday morning. It is time to get busy with the cash call. Let's see if we can find ourselves a winner right now.
1: Let's make this Monday matter, Kev.

0: Hi, this is Sheila. Please leave a message.
1: Well, hello, Sheila. Sheila Story. Kevin and TJ here from More 104.9. Good morning.
2: Good morning, Sheila. Wakey, wakey. We want to make you a cash call winner.
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0: And call us so we can make you a winner.
1: Yeah, let's wrap it up and make this happen today. Good luck. Again, 580-1049. And yeah, if you happen to know Sheila, let her know that we're looking for her. And she can be a winner today on More 104.9. Hang tight. Pop quiz is on the way. And a local news update. We'll do that right before 8 o'clock as well. Here on More.
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6: Founded on the principles of charity, unity, and fraternity, the Knights of Columbus has built a legacy of supporting the sick, disabled, and their families since its launch in 1892. 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
7: Locally, Council 3965 of Clay and O'Brien Counties feed and interact with the community through omelet breakfasts that support local nonprofit organizations. But perhaps the most fun we have is in September when we host the Fair Days Bingo at the Clay County Fair while raising money for scholarships and other local needs.
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1: 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Here we go, TJ. Pop quiz brought to you by Dairy Queen. $10 certificate is what we're going to give somebody who hopefully is going to have the correct answer.
0: Yes. Now, our younger demographic might get these pretty easily, Kev. Some of these you might have to think about.
1: But don't rule out us old people, because
0: that's right.
1: We're smarter and hipper than you think.
0: Acronyms, Kev.
1: Yes.
0: That's what we're doing this week.
1: Mm-hmm. So if you're texting somebody, you're chatting with somebody online, and you probably have read some of these acronyms, and you're like, what does that mean? What is that?
0: Or you might even just use it to save a little time, so you might already know what it means, Kev.
1: So today's acronym, I think, is pretty easy. G-O-A-T.
0: I've been told, Kev, that you are a goat in our broadcast industry.
1: Please.
0: G-O-A-T or goat.
1: Don't flatter yourself.
0: These days say it, Kev.
1: You don't have to do this.
0: If you know, 580-1049, tell us what G-O-A-T or goat means.
1: Now, normally, I would take offense if somebody called me a goat.
0: But in this situation, Kev, you might actually be pleased.
1: 580-1049 for a $10 certificate to Dairy Queen.

0: 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The pop quiz, famous acronyms, GOAT, G-O-A-T. What does that actually stand for? What does it mean?
1: Greatest of all time.
0: Greatest of all time. Yeah, a pretty high compliment, isn't it?
1: Yes, sir. Just like you and you are, guys.
2: Oh. We appreciate that. Who do we have on the line?
1: Brenda.
2: Well, good morning, Brenda.
0: Brenda, Mrs. Griffin, how are you?
1: I'm wonderful. How are you guys today?
0: Well, we're good. You know, summer is winding down. How do you feel about that?
1: Oh, you know, this time of year always gets me excited to get back in the classroom.
0: I was just going to say, you being the award-winning teacher that you are, I'm sure you are so anxious to get back into the classroom.
2: Now, didn't you work, though, and do some summer school? So did you really leave the classroom at all?
1: Occasionally.
0: Yeah.
1: So, you know, I've already got some sub jobs lined up for this school year.
0: Oh, good.
2: Well, great.
0: Mm-hmm. Yeah. Well, that'll be good for you because I know you love what you do.
1: Love it.
2: You might even be considered to be a GOAT as well.
1: Oh, I don't know.
0: Oh, I think you are. Yeah.
2: I'm sure you have students that would say that.
1: Well, you know, a lot of those students are like GOATs.
0: Well, Brenda, you have a $10 certificate to Dairy Queen. Good for you. You enjoy that treat.
1: Thank you. I'll stop out and pick it up.
0: All right. Very good, Brenda Griffin. And by the way, Sheila's story, we tried to call her at 7:40. We didn't get her. And we said, okay, you have to call within 10 minutes and 49 seconds. And she did. A couple of minutes later, she called and she said, I had my phone on silent. I didn't hear it ring.
2: Sure.
0: But I said, it's okay. The important thing is you've called within the time limit, so she has a beverage, a Black Earth Java, and a certificate to Squire Shop.
2: Yeah, congratulations to her. Can I call you an old goat today, Kev?
0: An old goat?
2: Yeah.
0: Look, you can call me a goat. I would prefer to leave out the word old.
2: All right. I was just, you know, with all due respect, in case corporate's listening, I was just testing the waters.
0: I see. Can I call you a goat?
2: You can call me Billy.
0: Billy the goat. Now, I do have something to share with you.
2: Okay.
0: So TJ had to leave. He was gone on Friday because he had a big engagement over the weekend. He was the MC for the Kiwanis, Nebraska, Iowa district meeting.
2: Yes. Yep. In Council Bluffs at the Mid-America Center.
0: Yeah. And you're kind of you're a big fish. In Kiwanis right now.
2: Well, I don't know.
0: You're in high demand.
2: I smell like a fish sometimes, but...
0: And the convention was Friday and Saturday.
2: It was Friday and Saturday, yep.
0: So TJ over here, he came up with this plan where Thursday after he got off the air, he was like, well, Kev, I've got to go right away because I've got to get down to Omaha and I got to do this and I got to do that. And you were nervous.
2: I was a little nervous,
0: And, you know, and it was a little foggy on Thursday and the old man you are, oh, I don't know if I want to drive in the fog. And I was like, oh, for crying out loud. Are you

0: Are you 80?
1: I did drag my feet just a little bit, Kev. Absolutely.
0: And so TJ had to get out of here right away on Thursday. So he was gone pretty much all day Thursday, and he was gone on Friday. And I said, TJ, you never know. There could be a surprise. Something special might happen, and then you're going to miss it.
1: And did I miss a surprise, Kev?
0: You missed a surprise.
1: Oh, are you going to tell me about it?
0: I'm going to tell you about it. So Thursday morning, our $250 jackpot winner, Rose, came in to get her check.
1: Okay.
0: We had the check written. Yep. It was signed. And I called her and I said, it is here, ready to go for you. And Rose says, oh, well, you know what? I'm coming to Spencer, you know, in the next hour or so. I'll stop in and get it. And I said, great, we'll be here. So Rose comes in and she had chocolate cupcakes for you and me.
1: Chocolate cupcakes?
0: Chocolate cupcakes.
1: Oh, I hate when I miss a cupcake.
0: Yes, and she had them on a plate, and she said, one is for you, Kevin, the other one is for TJ. And I said, well, Rose, TJ isn't here, so he doesn't get cupcakes.
1: And quite honestly, Kev, a Thursday to today might have been a little too much to hold a cupcake, mm-hmm. so I understand mm-hmm. if you decided that you were going to treat mm-hmm. yourself to two. You mm-hmm. deserve it, mm-hmm. you know.
0: And I thought about, well, we could put it in a little baggie and put it in the fridge and keep it until Monday. But then I was like, you know, TJ was so asphyxiated on getting out of here, he's missing out.
1: Yep. You snooze, you lose sometimes, Kev. Absolutely.
0: But those cupcakes were delicious.
1: Rose, thank you for thinking of me. Sorry I didn't get uh-huh. to sample it, but uh-huh. I'm sure they were really good.
0: Yeah, they were very good. Yeah.
1: I'm so disappointed. Mm-hmm. Mm-hmm. You old goat.
0: So thank you, Rose, and you enjoy your $250 jackpot.
1: Yeah. Mm-hmm. We are happy that you got it. And for those of you who are considering participating, and should you win, we'll take cupcakes. Mm-hmm. Yeah.
0: We'll take cupcakes. Also, I do want to mention that all remaining radio auction items, that is going to open up here in about 2 minutes. Yeah, at 8:00. Anything that did not sell will be available at 60% of the retail price on a first-come, first-served basis all this week. We'll be updating the website every day, but you have to call 262-1240 to make an order.
1: That's right. You can go to more1049.com, check out what's still available. Like mm-hmm. Kevin said, we will up that daily. And again, 262-1240 is the number to call.
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0: 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The Clay County Board of Supervisors has delayed action on proposed moratoriums for data centers, commercial wind energy projects, utility-scale solar developments, and battery energy storage systems. Planning and zoning consultant Steve Hallgren presented draft resolutions during the regular supervisors meeting on Tuesday. Hallgren said the proposals are not intended to prohibit development.
5: So the moratorium is just putting a moratorium on accepting applications for new projects for a period of a year. It's not saying that new projects are not welcomed in Clay County. It's not saying that we won't be doing these types of projects at all. It's not saying that. It's just simply saying that for an interim period of time, we're not going to accept applications

0: for new projects.
1: The proposals would temporarily halt the acceptance of new applications in every category for up to 1 year while the county reviews and potentially updates its ordinances. Supervisor Alan Batchelet said he wanted more time to review the proposed resolutions.
2: I don't want to be in the business of telling somebody no, sorry, necessarily, right, unless there's harm to the rest of the citizens in the county.
3: Right.
2: And I think that's where our role is at.
1: Discussions also included whether future ordinances should steer large-scale solar projects away from the county's most productive farmland. Hallgren said some Iowa counties are considering the use of corn suitability ratings when evaluating the placement of solar developments. However, both Batchelet and Board Chair Barry Anderson noted concerns about limiting landowners' choices regarding the use of their property.
4: I don't want to make over much of it, but I think I'm kind of where Barry's at here. I think we need to be very careful about closing doors for private property owners, and you know, we have to balance that with the impacts on the rest of the community. But
3: yeah,
4: if you own a piece of ground, you ought to have pretty wide latitude to do what you want to do with it.
1: The board ultimately voted to table all four moratorium resolutions to allow supervisors additional time to review the language and continue discussions on potential zoning ordinance updates.
5: And Spencer department heads had their monthly reports for the Clay County, the City Council last week. Jesse Colson, the fire chief.
6: With help and assistance from our HR director, Jessica Wright, we actually have 8 applications right now that we're reviewing for volunteers for the fire department, and we'll be working forward to get some interviews done and get some people onboarded for that. We had 2 more of our members last month pass their National Registry EMT exam. They are now licensed EMS providers. That makes 17 of 25 of our members EMS providers. The national average for the first time pass of that is 73%. We're at 100% with our members in the class that we hosted this last year. More exciting news for us, our Lieutenant Franker just finished a national certification for Fire Officer 2. We also had 2 members, 1 member this last month that finished up their national certification as Fire Emergency Services Instructor, which allows us to be more proficient in-house training our members and getting them up to where they need to be.
5: There were 73 fire and medical calls in July. Mark Warburton is Spencer's police chief.
7: The month of July had the police department responding to 940 calls for service and performing 26 arrests. Likewise, the communications center answered 2,528 phone calls, of which 419 were 911 calls.
5: Warburton says Spencer Police Department continues to meet with local and regional mental health providers to discuss their role in addressing community issues that find their way into law enforcement. And for more news, go to more1049.com.
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1: Becoming partly sunny today at a high of 85, winds between 5 and 10. Now tonight, may see some showers and storms, about a 60% chance and down to 66. Could see anywhere from a half to 3/4 of an inch of rain, 30% chance of showers and storms early tomorrow morning at a high of 86, 30% chance again tomorrow night down to 64, some showers on Wednesday, 84, Wednesday night down to 62, and Thursday, 50% chance of showers and a high of 75.
5: It is 8:05 a.m., 71 degrees currently. For more weather, go to more1049.com.

0: Lumineers and Hohey, more 104.9. Before that, Eric Carmen and Hungry Eyes.
1: Good morning, Kevin. 71 degrees out there currently.
2: Happy birthday.

0: celebrating today. A happy belated birthday, Kyle and Mikhail Hillerud. Also, Finley Abel of Lynn Grove, Bill McAlpine and Spencer celebrating a birthday today. Melinda Glacken of Mays City, Rod and Melinda Glacken celebrating their 24th anniversary also. Carolyn Stevens of Wallingford, Helen Lortzen, Spencer, and Jim Steffen has a birthday today also.
1: Happy birthday to each of you and happy anniversary for those celebrating. Hope you guys make this Monday the best day you can.
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16: They say the holy water's watered down, and this town's lost its faith. 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Oh my, my, oh my, my love, I take one look at you, you're taking me out.

0: 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More 104.9. Kevin and TJ in the morning. Alex Warren ahead of that till Soman Ordinary.
1: Good morning, Kevin. 73 degrees out there currently.
0: So there's so much to look forward to at the Clay County Fair. One of them being our free recipes that we hand out from the Depot building. Every day, people line up to get those free recipes, don't they?
1: They do, Kev. This year, our theme is Taste of America's Favorites, 250 years of family favorite recipes.
0: So if there is a certain recipe or a dish that has been in your family forever, for decades, maybe even a century, and it keeps getting handed down and handed down and handed down, maybe you want to share that recipe with us at more1049.com.
1: Absolutely. All you have to do is email us that recipe, and if chosen, we will print that and have that available at one of the days of the fair.
0: Yes, and you'll get 2 gate admission passes to get down to the fairgrounds for free.
1: That's right, Kev. And we will, the deadline for this is August 21st. I just want to point that out.
0: Yes, so we do need it by then so we can determine the top 12 recipes and then get them all printed to hand out during the fair. SMG's Daily Recipes brought to you by Morley's Maple Syrup, Spencer Hy-Vee, Maxwell Food Equipment, and Julie's Diner.
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0: Rod Stewart's on More 104.9. As we talked about earlier, he is recovering in the hospital right now. He had a small procedure.
1: Yes, and we're praying that he's able to perform this Friday at the Iowa State Fair.
0: Yeah, they say he'll recover, hopefully in time for Friday at the Iowa State Fair. Here's Survivor, and the search is over, my More.

0: Gazing by Miles Smith. More 104.9, Closer by the Chainsmokers and Halsey. Before that, Survivor, Rod Stewart, Benson Boone, a part of 30 Minutes of Music.
1: Happy Monday, Kev. 74 degrees out there this morning. And you know who else we made happy?
0: Who?
1: We made Sheila Story happy. She was our cash call winner. She's getting that beverage at Black Earth Java and the gift certificate to Squire Shop.
0: Yeah, we called her. She didn't answer. But about 2 minutes later, she called back and said, I had my phone on silent.
1: That's right. So, you know, tomorrow, maybe take your phone off silent, my friend, just in case we call you.
0: Yeah, you never know. You could be the next winner, maybe tomorrow at 7:40. But if you're not entered, go do that at more1049.com. In the 9 o'clock hour, Bon Jovi, also Pink, and so much more.
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1: Good morning, Kevin. 74 degrees out there currently. We are going to have some sunshine today. We may start to see some storms pop up later in the afternoon and tonight. So keep an eye to the sky.
0: Yeah, we'll keep you up to date here tonight. Now the counting grows, and this is Mr.

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1: Good morning, Kevin. 74 degrees out there currently.
0: The prices are right. Returning to the Clay County Fair with more 104.9. We're very excited to do this show yet again at the fair.
1: That's right, Kev. We're going to make this year bigger and better. And this is going to be your chance to come on down and win some prizes Sunday, September 13th at 5:30 p.m. in the Event Center Ballroom.
0: Now, here's how it works. Everybody in attendance who registers prior to showtime will have a chance to come on down.
1: That's right.
0: And be on stage. And like the TV show, we have all the fantastic games and over $10,000 in prizes to be given away.
1: And the best part is, Kev, it's a free show.
0: Mm-hmm.
1: All you have to do is come over on Sunday, line up, sign up, and you might just be able to come on down.
0: Yeah, more details about this year's Prices Are Right at more1049.com.
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5: And a check of the weather, Mudmore 104.9, sunny today and a high of about 85. North wind between 5 and 10. Tonight, some showers and storms could be popping up, about a 60% chance. Might see some heavy rainfall, man, 66. 86 and a 30% chance of showers tomorrow. 30% chance again tomorrow night, 64. Some rain showers are possible Wednesday early in the morning, 84. Wednesday night, 50% chance of showers and storms, 62. And then on Thursday, a 50% chance of rain. A high of 75.
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0: Paparazzi by Lady Gaga. More 1049, Sarah McLachlan and the Goo Goo Dolls ahead of that as well. Hey, good morning. I'm Kevin. That's TJ. Welcome to the morning show.
1: Good morning. 74 degrees out there currently. And a shout out to Sheila Story. She was our cash call winner getting that beverage at Black Earth Java and the gift certificate to Squire Shop.
0: Yeah, we do the cash call Monday through Friday at 7.
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0: The Fate of Ophelia by Taylor Swift. More 104.9 One Direction in there. And beat it to Michael Jackson back there too.
1: Good morning, Kevin. 76 degrees currently.
0: Well, we're just about 10 o'clock and time for us to get out. And Stephen Cutler is back from vacation. He'll be here during the midday. George Wolf is up at 2 p.m. this afternoon.
1: Happy Monday. Hope you guys make it a good one. We'll see you back tomorrow morning.
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0: And a check of the weather on More 104.9. Sunny today and a high of about 85. North wind between 5 and 10. Tonight, some showers and storms could be popping up. About a 60% chance. Might see some heavy rainfall. Man, 66. 86 and a 30% chance of showers tomorrow. 30% chance again tomorrow night. 64. Some rain showers are possible Wednesday early in the morning. 84. Wednesday night, 50% chance of showers and storms. 62. And then on Thursday, a 50% chance of rain.

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Good morning. I'm Stephen Cutler back with you. Had the week off last week. Happy to be back. It was a great vacation, but you ever have a vacation where it just kind of feels like you did everything and you were tired and you're ready to get back? Well, that is me this week, and we've got some Sabrina Carpenter coming on next for you here on More 104.9 with Espresso. 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

0: 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The Spencer Media Group is excited to once again be the presenting sponsor of all the grandstand attractions at this year's Clay County Fair. 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
2: 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As the only corn in the industry recommended for planting in 40 degree soils, 40 Series Corn gets you into the field before anyone else. 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Plant early, sleep better with Hefty 40 Series Corn.
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0: This is your more 104.9 live Doppler forecast. Partly sunny today. Highs near 85 in north. Northeast winds at 5 to 10 becoming east in the afternoon. Chance of showers and thunderstorms tonight. Then showers likely, possibly a thunderstorm after 5 a.m. Some storms could provide heavy rainfall. Increasing clouds, lows around 66. East-southeast winds at 5 to 10. And that chance of precipitation is 60% with rainfall amounts between half and three quarters of an inch possible. 30% chance of showers and thunderstorms on Tuesday. Looking at highs near 86 with a 30% chance on Tuesday night and lows around 64. For more weather, go online anytime at more1049.com.

0: doubt, with underneath it all, no doubt the mixing pot that is ska, reggae, and rock all together. 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She, of course, eventually went full-on pop and continued a incredible career of hers. 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

Chicago with Hard to Say I'm Sorry on More 104.9. And we're going to get into some Camila Cabello coming on next. This one's called Havana, Justin Bieber after that with Daisies. 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

0: Justin Bieber bringing you Daisies here on More 104.9 as we now take a look at your American Top 40 Hot AC charts for this past weekend. Coming in at number 10, Die on This Hill by Sienna Spiro. It's been on the chart for 19 weeks and has been as high as number 9. Ordinary by Alex Warren, now in its 62nd week on the chart, falls to number 9, been as high as number 1. As high as number 8, which is where it's at this week, Drop Dead by Olivia Rodrigo in its 10th week on the chart. Climbing to number 7, as high as it's been in 5 weeks on the chart, Taylor Swift's I Knew It, I Knew You. Choosing Texas by Ella Langley, which peaked at number 5, is down to number 6 on the Hot AC chart in its 23rd week. Up to number 5, as high as it's been in 17 weeks, Risk It All by Bruno Mars. Somber by Homewrecker falls to number 4, been as high as number 1, now it's 21st week on the chart. Dracula by Tame Impala, 29 weeks on the chart, rises to number 3, and that's as high as it's been. I Just Might by Bruno Mars making another climb here, now up to number 2, been as high as number 1, now 26 weeks on the chart. And remaining at number 1, well, I should say back up to number 1, is So Easy to Fall in Love by Olivia Dean in its 25th week on the chart. The American Top 40 charts for the Hot AC over the weekend. 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
3: This is your More 104.9 live Doppler forecast. Partly sunny today. Highs near 85 in north. Northeast winds at 5 to 10 becoming east in the afternoon. Chance of showers and thunderstorms tonight. Then showers likely, possibly a thunderstorm after 5 a.m. Some storms could provide heavy rainfall. Increasing clouds, lows around 66. East-southeast winds at 5 to 10. And that chance of precipitation is

Would you cry if you saw me crying? 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

the moon, shut up and dance with me. Mormon of 4.9, Belinda Carlisle. Heaven is a place on earth. Began your 11 o'clock hour. We roll into Savage Garden on next here with I Knew I Loved You on Mormon of 4.9, streaming on demand, powered by Heartland Pet Resorts.

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94.9 live Doppler forecast. Partly sunny today. Highs near 85 in north northeast. Winds at 5 to 10 becoming east in the afternoon. Chance of showers and thunderstorms tonight. Then showers likely, possibly a thunderstorm after 5 a.m. Some storms could provide heavy rainfall. Increasing clouds, lows around 66. East southeast winds at 5 to 10. And that chance of precipitation is 60% with rainfall amounts between half and three quarters of an inch possible. 30% chance of showers and thunderstorms on Tuesday. Looking at highs near 86 with a 30% chance on Tuesday night and lows around 64. For more weather, go online anytime at more1049.com.

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0: Going Mormon of 4.9. Well, while I was out on vacation, the 2026-2027 sports year officially opened up on Thursday. That was with some girls tennis swinging into action. Spencer picked up a win against Sergeant Bluff Luton. Storm Lake fell to Denison Schleswig, and they will be back in action today. All five Siouxland Conference schools will open up their league play today at various locations. Spencer and Esterville, Lincoln Central, meeting up in Esterville, and then it's going to be all of the other three will be in Spirit Lake for a couple of duels there. So it's finally here. It feels like we just wrapped up summer sports season, which we did, but we're rolling right in to the new year.
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surprisingly, one of the top songs on the Hot AC charts here over this last week. That is Taylor Swift, I Knew It, I Knew You, written for the new Toy Story movie. 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

0: had new music from Rihanna, or at least a new album from Rihanna since 2016. That's been almost and going to be more than a decade. But her partner ASAP Rocky just said days ago that she's currently recording new music, describing it as she's cooking. And yeah, looking forward to that. Hopefully it's a good one. Maybe we'll get a strong new Rihanna record here in the next few months. We're taking a break right now, looking at some weather when we come back.
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12: This is your Moore 104.9 live Doppler forecast. Partly sunny today. Highs near 85 in north northeast. Winds of 5 to 10 becoming east in the afternoon. Chance of showers and thunderstorms tonight. Then showers likely, possibly a thunderstorm after 5 a.m. Some storms could provide heavy rainfall, increasing clouds, lows around 66. East southeast winds of 5 to 10. And that chance of precipitation is 60% with rainfall amounts between half and three quarters of an inch possible. 30% chance of showers and thunderstorms on Tuesday. Looking at highs near 86 with a 30% chance on Tuesday night and lows around 64. For more weather, go online anytime at more1049.com.

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2: This is your Moore 104.9 live Doppler forecast. Partly sunny today. Highs near 85 in north northeast. Winds at 5 to 10 becoming east in the afternoon. Chance of showers and thunderstorms tonight. Then showers likely, possibly a thunderstorm after 5 a.m. Some storms could provide heavy rainfall. Increasing clouds, lows around 66. East southeast winds at 5 to 10. And that chance of precipitation is 60% with rainfall amounts between half and three quarters of an inch possible. 30% chance of showers and thunderstorms on Tuesday. Looking at highs near 86 with a 30% chance on Tuesday night and lows around 64. For more weather, go online anytime at more1049.com.

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104.9, looking ahead at a 30-minute block prepared for you featuring Dua Lipa, Journey, Imagine Dragons, and a whole lot more. 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

0: And that is Matthew Botter with Break My Stride on More 104.9. Once again, the Spencer Media Group will be handing out free recipes during the Clay County Fair at the Depot. This year, our theme is Taste of America's Favorites. 250 years of family favorite recipes. Is there a favorite dish that's been in your family for decades? Send us the recipe below. If your recipe ends up being one of the 12 we feature, we'll send you two complimentary gate admission passes to this year's Clay County Fair. Deadline for submissions is Friday, August 21st. 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
0: This is your More 104.9 live Doppler forecast. Partly sunny today. Highs near 85 in north northeast. Winds at 5 to 10 becoming east in the afternoon. Chance of showers and thunderstorms tonight. Then showers likely, possibly a thunderstorm after 5 a.m. Some storms could provide heavy rainfall. Increasing clouds, lows around 66. East southeast winds at 5 to 10. And that chance of precipitation is 60% with rainfall amounts between half and three quarters of an inch possible. 30% chance of showers and thunderstorms on Tuesday. Looking at highs near 86 with a 30% chance on Tuesday night and lows around 64. For more weather, go online anytime at more1049.com.

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That was Bruno Mars with Grenade, following up Journeys faithfully. And we've got Kelly Clarkson coming on next for you with Since You've Been Gone as we begin your 1 o'clock hour on More 104.9.

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0: This is your More 104.9 live Doppler forecast. Partly sunny today. Highs near 85 in north. Northeast winds at 5 to 10, becoming east in the afternoon. Chance of showers and thunderstorms tonight. Then showers likely, possibly a thunderstorm after 5 a.m. Some storms could provide heavy rainfall, increasing clouds, lows around 66. East-southeast winds at 5 to 10. And that chance of precipitation is 60% with rainfall amounts between half and three quarters of an inch possible. 30% chance of showers and thunderstorms on Tuesday. Looking at highs near 86 with a 30% chance on Tuesday night and lows around 64. For more weather, go online anytime at more1049.com.

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0: 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Coming on next here with Man, I Feel Like a Woman.
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0: And that one's by Shania Twain on More 104.9. I'm Stephen Cutler. Thank you, everybody, for listening today. I'm out and George Wolf is in. He's in your 2 o'clock hour coming on next. 30 minutes of music with The Weeknd, Nico and Vince, also some Lifehouse and a whole lot more.
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3: This is your More 104.9 live Doppler forecast. Partly sunny today. Highs near 85 in north. Northeast winds at 5 to 10 becoming east in the afternoon. Chance of showers and thunderstorms tonight. Then showers likely, possibly a thunderstorm after 5 a.m. Some storms could provide heavy rainfall, increasing clouds, lows around 66. East, southeast winds at 5 to 10. And that chance of precipitation is 60% with rainfall amounts between half and three quarters of an inch possible. 30% chance of showers and thunderstorms on Tuesday. Looking at highs near 86 with a 30% chance on Tuesday night and lows around 64. For more weather, go online anytime at more1049.com.

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Wake Up with Kevin and TJ, weekday mornings 6 to 10 on More 104.9, sponsored by Spencer Hospital. Big congrats to their pop quiz winner this morning, Brenda Griffin of Spencer. Gets the $10 certificate for some sweet treats at Dairy Queen. Congrats, Brenda. You could be next tomorrow morning. Another chance to win with Kevin and TJ. Richard Marx out on tour this summer with Rod Stewart. Just had a concert postponed over the weekend in Ohio. A medical procedure, they said minor, for Rod Stewart. Should be recovering soon, getting back on the road. Richard Marx and right here waiting on More 104.9.

0: Ed Sheeran on More 104.9. George Wolf here. Hope your week is off to a great start. And remember, if you're looking for a change in careers, the Spencer Media Group is now hiring for multiple positions. And here's your chance to apply in person this Wednesday at SMG's Job Fair, hosted at the Depot Building on the Clay County Fairgrounds. You can enter through Gate C off 4th Avenue West. Times are 11 a.m. to 1 p.m. and 4 to 6 p.m. Full-time general sales manager, full-time media advisor, and full-time news reporter, play-by-play announcers are the open positions. 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
4: This is your More 104.9 live Doppler forecast. Partly sunny today. Highs near 85 in north. Northeast winds at 5 to 10 becoming east in the afternoon. Chance of showers and thunderstorms tonight. Then showers likely, possibly a thunderstorm after 5 a.m. Some storms could provide heavy rainfall. Increasing clouds, lows around 66. East-southeast winds at 5 to 10. And that chance of precipitation is 60% with rainfall amounts between half and three quarters of an inch possible. 30% chance of showers and thunderstorms on Tuesday. Looking at highs near 86 with a 30% chance on Tuesday night and lows around 64. For more weather, go online anytime at more1049.com.

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0: Hey, butt out, will ya? Billy Joel and My Life on More 104.9. Good afternoon. I'm George Wolf, and once again, the Spencer Media Group is going to be handing out free recipes during the Clay County Fair at the Depot. And this year, the theme is Taste of America's Favorites, 250 years of family favorite recipes. Is there a favorite dish that's been in your family for decades? Just send us the recipe on our website. If your recipe ends up as being one of the 12 we feature, then we'll send you two complimentary gate admission passes to this year's Clay County Fair. Deadline is Friday, August 21st. SMG's Daily Recipe, sponsored by Morley's Maple Syrup, Spencer Hy-Vee, Maxwell Food Equipment, and Julie's Diner. So get them to us at more1049.com.
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7: This is your More 104.9 live Doppler forecast. Partly sunny today. Highs near 85 in north northeast. Winds at 5 to 10 becoming east in the afternoon. Chance of showers and thunderstorms tonight. Then showers likely, possibly a thunderstorm after 5 a.m. Some storms could provide heavy rainfall. Increasing clouds, lows around 66. East southeast winds at 5 to 10. And that chance of precipitation is 60% with rainfall amounts between half and three quarters of an inch possible. 30% chance of showers and thunderstorms on Tuesday. Looking at highs near 86 with a 30% chance on Tuesday night and lows around 64. For more weather, go online anytime at more1049.com.

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I'm George Wolf. Good afternoon. And a 67-year-old Esterville man with dementia was located in a ravine after a four-hour search by multiple law enforcement agencies and volunteers on Saturday. The police chief thanked the public for their help, especially those who offered access to their personal security camera footage. More details there. 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

0: Jelly Roll on Moore 104.9. Good afternoon. I'm George Wolf, and the 2026 Vinestock Wine and Arts Festival is all set for Saturday, October 3rd, but we're moving locations to beautiful Scharnberg Park near Everly. 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
6: always. Good afternoon. A check of the weather on Moore 104.9. Some showers and storms could be moving in here tonight, about a 60% chance, and likely can see some heavy rain, anywhere from a half to three quarters of an inch of rain down to 66 tonight. Tomorrow, 30% chance of showers early, and 86. 30% chance of showers and storms also tomorrow night, 64. Wednesday, some showers and storms, 84. Thursday, 50% chance of showers, 75. Friday, 40% chance of showers and storms, and a high of 72. For more weather, go to more1049.com.

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Hope you're having a great start to the week. And you know what? There's still time this summer for a getaway or for the rest of the year or maybe into next year. We've got a bunch of great trips you can check out. 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

0: Justin Bieber and Daisies on More 104.9, home of the cash call and home of another winner this morning. Congrats to Sheila Story of Spencer, gets the beverage of Black Earth Java, plus a certificate to Squire's Shop. 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
7: Good afternoon. A check of the weather on More 104.9. Some showers and storms could be moving in here tonight, about a 60% chance, and likely can see some heavy rain, anywhere from a half to three quarters of an inch of rain down to 66 tonight. Tomorrow, 30% chance of showers early, and then 86. 30% chance of showers and storms also tomorrow night, 64. Wednesday, some showers and storms, 84. Thursday, 50% chance of showers, 75. Friday, 40% chance of showers and storms, and a high of 72. For more weather, go to more1049.com.

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0: afternoon. 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
7: 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Good afternoon. A check of the weather on More 104.9. Some showers and storms could be moving in here tonight. About a 60% chance, and likely can see some heavy rain, anywhere from a half to three quarters of an inch of rain down to 66 tonight. Tomorrow, 30% chance of showers early, mid 86. 30% chance of showers and storms also tomorrow night, 64. Wednesday, some showers and storms, 84. Thursday, 50% chance of showers, 75. Friday, 40% chance of showers and storms, and a high of 72. For more weather, go to more1049.com.

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1: 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Thank you for checking in this afternoon. I'm George Wolf. And yes, Spencer Media Group's Prices Are Right is back at this year's Clay County Fair. Bigger and better than ever. Here's your chance to come on down and win incredible prizes on Sunday, September 13th, 5:30 p.m. in the Event Center Ballroom. 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
6: 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The Clay County Board of Supervisors has delayed action on proposed moratoriums for data centers, commercial wind energy projects, utility-scale solar developments, and battery energy storage systems. Planning and zoning consultant Steve Hallgren presented draft resolutions during the regular supervisors meeting on Tuesday.
7: So the moratorium is just putting a moratorium on accepting applications for new projects for a period of a year. It's not saying that new projects are not welcome in Clay County. It's not saying that we won't be doing these types of projects at all. It's not saying that. It's just simply saying that for an interim period of time, we're not going to accept applications for new projects.
6: The proposals would temporarily halt the acceptance of new applications in each category for up to 1 year while the county reviews and potentially updates its ordinances. Supervisor Alan Bashlett said he wanted more time to review the proposed resolutions.
8: I don't want to be in the business of telling somebody no, sorry, necessarily, right, unless there's harm to the rest of the citizens in the county.
7: Right.
8: And I think that's where our role is at.
6: Discussion also included whether future ordinances should steer large-scale solar projects away from the county's most productive farmland. Hallgren said some Iowa counties are considering the use of corn suitability ratings when evaluating the placement of solar developments. However, both Bashlett and Board Chair Barry Anderson noted concerns about limiting landowners' choices regarding the use of their property.
9: I don't want to make over much of it, but I think I'm kind of where Barry's at here. I think we need to be very careful about closing doors for private property owners, and you know, we have to balance that with the impacts on the rest of the community. But
7: yeah,
9: if you want a piece of ground, you ought to have pretty wide latitude to do what you want to do with it.
6: The board ultimately voted to table all four moratorium resolutions to allow supervisors additional time to review the language and continue discussions on potential zoning ordinance updates. For more news, visit Northwest Iowa Now. I'm Anthony Gonzalez.
10: Good afternoon. A check of the weather on More 104.9. Some showers and storms could be moving in here tonight, about a 60% chance, and likely can see some heavy rain, anywhere from a half to three quarters of an inch of rain down to 66 tonight. Tomorrow, 30% chance of showers early, and then 86. 30% chance of showers and storms also tomorrow night, 64. Wednesday, some showers and storms, 84. Thursday, 50% chance of showers, 75. Friday, 40% chance of showers and storms, and a high of 72. For more weather, go to more1049.com.
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0: Out of Langley, Chews in Texas on Moore 104.9. George Wolf here on the drive home. And the Spencer Media Group excited once again to be the presenting sponsor of all the grandstand attractions at this year's Clay County Fair. 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Special guests Ashley Cook and Sean Mayer. On Sunday, September 13th, Gabriel Fluffy Iglesias. 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
5: Good afternoon. A check of the weather on More 104.9. Some showers and storms could be moving in here tonight, about a 60% chance, and likely can see some heavy rain, anywhere from a half to three quarters of an inch of rain down to 66 tonight. Tomorrow, 30% chance of showers early, mid 86. 30% chance of showers and storms also tomorrow night, 64. Wednesday, some showers and storms, 84. Thursday, 50% chance of showers, 75. Friday, 40% chance of showers and storms, and a high of 72. For more weather, go to more1049.com.

0: Lady Gaga's Bad Romance on More 104.9. George Wolf here this afternoon, and Spencer department heads had their monthly reports for the city council last week. The Spencer public safety stats for July, all up with the full report at More104.9.com.
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0: Whitney, I have nothing on more 104.9. I'm George Wolf. 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
6: 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The Clay County Board of Supervisors has delayed action on proposed moratoriums for data centers, commercial wind energy projects, utility-scale solar developments, and battery energy storage systems. Planning and zoning consultant Steve Hallgren presented draft resolutions during the regular supervisors meeting on Tuesday.
7: So the moratorium is just putting a moratorium on accepting applications for new projects for a period of a year. It's not saying that new projects are not welcome in Clay County. It's not saying that we won't be doing these types of projects at all. It's not saying that. It's just simply saying that for an interim period of time, we're not going to accept applications for new projects.
6: The proposals would temporarily halt the acceptance of new applications in each category for up to 1 year while the county reviews and potentially updates its ordinances. Supervisor Alan Bashlett said he wanted more time to review the proposed resolutions.
8: I don't want to be in the business of telling somebody no, sorry, necessarily, right, unless there's harm to the rest of the citizens in the county.
7: Right.
8: And I think that's where our role is at.
6: Discussion also included whether future ordinances should steer large-scale solar projects away from the county's most productive farmland. Hallgren said some Iowa counties are considering the use of corn suitability ratings when evaluating the placement of solar developments. However, both Bachelet and Board Chair Barry Anderson noted concerns about limiting landowners' choices regarding the use of their property.
9: I don't want to make over much of it, but I think I'm kind of where Barry's at here. I think we need to be very careful about closing doors for private property owners, and, you know, we have to balance that with the impacts on the rest of the community. But
7: yeah,
9: if you own a piece of ground, you ought to have pretty wide latitude to do what you want to do.
6: The board ultimately voted to table all four moratorium resolutions to allow supervisors additional time to review the language and continue discussions on potential zoning ordinance updates. For more news, visit Northwest Iowa Now. I'm Anthony Gonzalez.
10: Good afternoon. A check of the weather on More 104.9. Some showers and storms could be moving in here tonight, about a 60% chance, and likely can see some heavy rain, anywhere from a half to three quarters of an inch of rain down to 66 tonight. Tomorrow, 30% chance of showers early, mid 86. 30% chance of showers and storms also tomorrow night, 64. Wednesday, some showers and storms, 84. Thursday, 50% chance of showers, 75. Friday, 40% chance of showers and storms, and a high of 72. For more weather, go to more1049.com.

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Congrats to their pop quiz winner this morning, Brenda Griffin of Spencer. Brenda gets a $10 certificate to Dairy Queen. Congrats, Brenda. Could be you tomorrow morning, another pop quiz with Kevin and TJ on More 104.9.

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0: Ordinary Alex Warren on More 104.9. George Wolf here. Good afternoon. And we're looking for not just ordinary. We're looking for extraordinary recipes this year because, once again, the Spencer Media Group is going to be handing out the free recipes during the Clay County Fair at the Depot. And this year our theme is Taste of America's Favorites, 250 years of family favorite recipes. So is there a favorite dish that's been in your family for decades? Well, send us that recipe on our website. If your recipe ends up being one of the 12 we feature, we'll send you two complimentary gate admission passes to this year's Clay County Fair. The deadline for submissions is Friday, August 21st. SMG's daily recipes are sponsored by Morley's Maple Syrup, Spencer Hy-Vee, Maxwell Food Equipment, and Julie's Diner. So let's see those recipes. 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